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2: 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Why they still got a farm?
1: 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Hey, we're getting up out of here. Back at it tomorrow, y'all. Same time, same place. It's the Bootleg Kev Show.
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1: 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So now that Suge Knight has been released from prison, they're trying to get him to testify in the Tupac case. He refuses. 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The Keef D will now be standing trial for playing.

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2: 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But let me hype up my birthday, Twin Lauryn Hill and County. 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

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We'll get into that next, but it's not really drama with her. 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

106.7 The Beat, Columbus's real hip-hop and R&B. Middle of the week, we done made it, baby. What's up, it's Ariel. Dave and Tim's Chris Brown also headed your way on the playlist. Right now, Isaiah Rashad.

0: 106.7 The Beat. Zeddy Will and YK needs to keep the music rolling on our Wednesday morning playlist. What's up? It's Ariel. Now, we won't be getting any new music from NBA Youngboy on the playlist anytime soon. Apparently, he's having some heart troubles, which I didn't even know, you know, he was suffering with any illnesses. But recently in an interview with Funny Marco, he was talking about, you know, it's going to probably be a while. He's probably going to slow down how he dropping music. Y'all remember that year Megan Thee Stallion was, like, dropping albums and mixtapes and... Like, Miss Mamas took over for a nice little amount of time. And that is what I did see NBA Youngboy do for a little while. But now that he's having some health issues, he's like, okay, I might need to slow down to take a step back. I applaud him because far too many people keep pushing when they sick.
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1: 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What's up, Zerial, with you on our Wednesday playlist? We got T Grizzly, who is having a giant celebration. Definitely just made a move that's going to help him out with business. We'll talk in three more songs. That includes T Grizzly and Tim's right now, Leon Thomas.

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3: 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You got a man. What they got to do with me? 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

0: 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Tyler is in love. Keeps the music rolling on our Wednesday morning playlist. What's up? It's Ariel. Let's talk getting your record expunged, okay? And T. Grizzly should be a really good example. And I promise it happens for regular people all the time. I know. Because I've written about 5 letters. And 3 of those people did get their records expunged. T. Grizzly had a couple felonies on there. You know, he was robbing folks. He has admitted in music that he has robbed folks. He's done his time. But he went and got his records expunged because basically, you know, having felonies got in the way of doing business, traveling internationally. You can do it too. I suggest you start looking into the process. You start looking at the people around you, seeing if they can, you know, write you a letter, vouch for your character, who you have become since you got released.
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Yeah.

1067 to beat, Columbus's real hip hop and R&B. Migos and some throwback Aaliyah headed your way on the playlist right now. Lotto.

0: 7 the beat.
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1: That's it.

bitches that'll rip the party. If Quavo the QB, I'm Nick Lombardi. Pull up in a space coupe on a link with Marty. I can actually afford to get a pink Bugatti. Hey, yo, Nick, damn, you just do a hit with Gotti. That too, but my niggas send hits like Gotti. It's a rap like them things on the head of a Saudi. My

0: 106.7 The Beat, Columbus's real hip-hop and R&B. Jacquees and Juvie starting off that next set of back-to-back music on our Wednesday afternoon morning. Hello, what's up? It's Ariel. Can we talk about the weekend? And I'm not talking about the days of the week. I'm talking about the artist the weekend. He recently had this interview with Variety Magazine where he was talking about basically keeping the name The Weeknd. He did this whole thing where it's like The Weeknd, the end is near, 8 beautiful chapters of this story, and was like, he's going to retire the name The Weeknd, right? I feel like that was like 2 years ago, but all time just crushes together since 2020. Anyway, now he's coming back saying, you know what? I'm actually never going to leave you. Love you too much. To his fans who recognize him as The Weeknd. So maybe he's keeping the name.
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0: Columbus is real hip hop and R&B. 106.7 The Beat. New music from Future starting off that next set of back-to-back music on our Wednesday. What's up? It's Ariel. All the Five Nights at Freddy fans gather here. You know, maybe you're not even really a fan. You're just very familiar with the franchise. My son used to play the games all the time. Watched both of the movies. The first one was actually pretty decent. Not even gonna hold you. But American Dream Mall in Jersey is actually getting their very own permanent location. It's not coming until 2027. And it's gonna have everything. The food, the arcade games, the animatronic shows. I don't know if it's going to be more horror and sinister versus, you know, Chuck E. Cheese, but it already had a franchise behind it. I guess we'll have to wait and see. This 2027. You're one.
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1: 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Dave and Tim's and some throwback T-Pain headed your way on our Wednesday playlist. Plus, we'll talk NBA Youngboy. His recent interview with Funny Marco basically says the music is about to slow down, but he does have some health concerns. We'll talk next, though. In the meantime, Giveon takes over. Thanks so much for listening. Do not forget to make us a preset.

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Megan Thee Stallion and Tim's headed your way on our Wednesday playlist. Plus, once again, Taylor Farms is at the center of an outbreak. We'll talk more next. Right now, Mariah the Scientist.

0: 106.7 The Beat, Columbus's real hip-hop and R&B. Isaiah Rashad keeps the playlist rolling straight ahead on our Wednesday. What's up? It's Ariel. Just Googling before we go grocery shopping, right? Because something about Taylor Farms, I don't know what's going on around there, but the next recall has been like salsa and guacamole. I'm talking a cute little taco night. That is done because the lettuce has been recalled. Also, the jalapenos have been recalled. Miss Taylor, she said, I don't have a statement. I will not be issuing a statement. But just know, like, there are a ton of brands that fall under Taylor Farms, like at Walmart, Market Side, Target, Good & Gather, Aldi, Little Salad Bar, and Simply Nature, Kroger, Simple Truth, and Private Selection, Whole Foods, the 365 by Whole Foods. 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So just be mindful. 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Google before you grocery shop.
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1: Yeah.

Yeah, double checking on you. You know I never put the pressure on you. You know that you make your own mind up. 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I be out of words trying

0: 7 The Beat. Title Is It Love keeps the music rolling on our Wednesday together. What's up? It's Ariel. Now, it was never a secret that T. Grizzly at some point was a stick-up kid, right? Man went to jail and everything. But he did get his felonies removed from his record. He said that he was running into issues doing business, taking certain opportunities, doing international travel. It was hard to do as a felon. And so he got his record clear. I'm telling you right now, you can too. If you happen to have some of that stuff on your record, and I think that there is it has to be nonviolent. I'm not sure. Don't quote me on that. But I just know that I've written letters for several friends who turned their life around and they've got stuff off their record. So don't think it's just for people with money. People without money can do that too.
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0: Envy, Jess Hilarious, Charlamagne Tha Guy. We are the Breakfast Club. Let's get in some front page news. What's up, Mimi?
1: Good morning, Envy, Jess, Charlamagne. How y'all doing this morning?
2: Good morning.
3: Peace to meet you, Brown.
1: Good. I knew you were going to do that. Good morning. So we start this hour with new details about that security scare we told you about yesterday. So remember the one we talked about this yesterday, the one that forced President Trump to secretly switch planes while leaving the NATO summit in Turkey last month?
0: Yes.
1: Well, we're now learning new details just about how far his team went to keep Iran from knowing where he was. So U.S. officials say there was a credible threat from Iran targeting the president and whichever plane he was flying on. So Trump boarded the older Air Force One in front of cameras, making it look like that was his ride home. But once reporters were on board, Trump secretly was taken off of that plane while using a catering container. Now, he and Defense Secretary Pete Hegseth, they were then moved to a separate military jet, and they were flown to Britain. But meanwhile, journalists, along with Secretary of State Marco Rubio, Treasury Secretary Scott Bessent, and other senior officials, they took off on the original plane.
0: Damn.
1: Not knowing that President Trump was not even on it. So reporters are now asking President Trump why he had to switch planes and why the press and other White House officials were left behind on the decoy plane. Let's listen.
4: Well, it's only up to Secret Service. I just follow what they'd like to do. And the military. They wanted me to go on a different flight, a different plane. Equal safety. I guess there was a threat out there. I didn't really ask too much about it. I get a lot of threats.
5: Why was it too dangerous for you to fly on Air Force One, but
4: well,
5: not too
4: know.
5: Dangerous
4: I
5: for the jet?
4: I think actually the plane that I flew on was at greater risk, because that would be the plane I think that they would be more likely to go for.
3: Duh. Especially if you're the target.
0: Yeah, that sounded crazy. Well, first of all, I was just curious that how do they know that, you know, President Trump wasn't on that plane? Like, that seems like that should be a problem. The fact that they're even telling about that he had to go through this way, because if they have to do it again and there is a threat, now they're going to take out both flights if they have to, you know?
1: Mm-hmm. Yeah, because now they know, well, he used a decoy plane before. But apparently Israel told, I guess, the Secret Service or somehow U.S. intelligence that Iran was looking to use a missile to strike down the plane that President Trump was on. And so a lot of people were asking, you know, well, why didn't you tell the press? Why didn't you tell other senior officials? You know, because their lives were in
0: danger.
1: That's
0: crazy,
1: and
0: too. You let me get on that plane knowing I could get shot down. Like, I'm not going to say nothing. I'm going to dip off and just see y'all when I see y'all. Yeah. That's crazy,
3: I wonder why they're letting us know this now, though. Because, I mean, Donald Trump has said over and over, if Iran kills him, then they wiped him off the map. So clearly he's been threatened by them before. I wonder why they let us know about this one.
1: Yeah, very, very good question. But a senior official said the president's safety comes first, and staff and press, they simply aren't treated the same. And they added that those are the risks that everyone signs up for. So
0: not as me, and not as press.
3: That's not true. I disagree with that.
0: I'm not in the military.
1: I disagree with that, too.
3: You know exactly who that man is, and you know exactly who's after that man. So if you choose to stand next to that man, you got to deal with the consequences that come with it.
0: But not if they take him off the flight because they know a threat, and don't and at least give me an option of getting off that flight. You just put me on the flight and don't tell me anything.
6: But the thing is, wouldn't they catch? It's different having one person move from one flight to another than like 18 people. Like, how many people was it? That's a lot. Somebody probably would have seen all of them moving from one plane to the container.
0: It was.
1: Yeah, it was a lot. And again, they said the president's safety was paramount. So they had to do what they needed to do for his safety. Yeah.
3: And why would you want to be a press agent for Trump's negativity anyway?
6: Anyway.
3: So that says a lot.
0: Yeah, but some people need a job. That's how they pay their bills. So doing those stories is how they get their money. But
3: so guess what? Mm-hmm. You got to deal with all the consequences that come with it.
0: Mm-hmm. Death,
1: yeah,
0: and that
1: exactly.
0: Including could be death.
3: Yes.
6: Yes. Go ahead.
1: Yeah.
6: And
0: not when you know, like you know, there's a threat.
3: Man, you want things to be one way, but that's not how they are.
0: You know, there's
3: whatever
0: a threat.
3: Whatever they said on the wire.
0: But that's like you know, there's a threat. You don't
3: you
0: tell me there's a threat.
3: To be one way. No, that's not how this works.
1: Well, and quickly before we have to wrap this hour, it is back to school for millions of families across the country this week. And parents, if you are feeling like it is just more expensive out there, you are not imagining it. So new numbers for families show they are spending close to $4,000 more this school year. That's up nearly 11% more than last year. And that includes school supplies for the year, plus the cost of packing lunches for the year. And some of the basics are just more expensive. Lunch boxes are up, notebooks, notebook paper is up by 20%. And according to a new survey, apparently 45% of parents say they plan just to take on debt to be able to go back to school shopping for their kids this year.
6: It's crazy.
1: So the economy is having a real effect on back to school shopping this year.
6: On top of some of those parents who got to pay tuition and get uniforms and plan, you know, paying for sports and all of that type of stuff just to have these kids just happy and, you know, well educated.
1: Just for the basics. God, yeah, absolutely. Just
6: crazy.
1: And coming up at 7, you guys, a restaurant in Florida is taking Dinner with a View to a whole new level. We're going to talk about it in the next hour.
0: All right. Everybody else, get it off your chest. 800-585-1051. If you need to vent, phone lines are wide open. Call us up right now. It's The Breakfast Club. Good morning.
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10: Storm damage continues to close off southbound State Route 736 in Plain City between Taylor Road and Hickory Ridge, and Riverside Drive closed for construction from Fishinger to Edgewood Road. I'm Eddie Zellick from the Total Traffic Center.
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8: Additional rounds of rain showers and thunderstorms are possible through the day on Wednesday. However, rain and thunderstorms are not nearly as widespread as what we saw on Tuesday. Temperatures today will climb near 84 degrees. While the risk for severe weather is lower today, we do have the possibility for any additional rain to create flood concerns. A few more thunder showers are possible through the overnight with temperatures in the upper 60s. I'm Storm Team 4 meteorologist Macy Tetrick.
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0: Hello, who's this?
1: Hey, this is Paul from Chicago.
0: Paul from the shop. Paul, what up? Get it off your chest.
1: Hey, how y'all doing? I was just calling because J. Cole is the greatest artist to have ever lived and will ever live. And he's on tour right now. Night number two in Chicago is going to be a movie. I can't wait.
2: You just called up here to argue this morning, but I ain't arguing.
0: That's his opinion. Let him live.
3: He loves
2: you know what I'm saying? You ain't about to get my quarters all levels up. That is your opinion.
1: No, just how you felt about the Jay-Z concert. This is how I feel about J. Cole. I can't wait. You know, I've been having a bad couple weeks. Let's go make my night better.
2: You ain't hear me come in here and say Jay-Z is the greatest artist that ever lived after going to that show? I said I loved the show and I enjoyed it thoroughly, but I ain't say he's the greatest artist that ever lived. So just F Michael Jackson, F James Brown, F Usher, F Beyonce. You know what I'm saying? F all of these great artists we ever seen. It's J. Cole.
0: Jay-Z is the best.
2: I ain't
0: rapper.
2: Never seen J. Cole pick up not nay instrument and play nothing, but he's the greatest artist ever. He better than Stevie Wonder, huh?
0: Jay-Z is the best rapper to me, but yeah, I'm with y'all. Like, this. There's some artists out there, sir.
1: I understand. But
0: whatever
1: I appreciate
0: you like.
1: Y'all.
2: Yes, sir. Have a great day.
3: I don't want to hear nothing else. All right, bye.
2: We just be talking. You know what artists mean? You know what artistry is?
0: Let him live.
3: J. Cole to him.
0: Hello, who's this?
4: Hi, this is Leslie calling from New Mexico.
2: Peace, hey, Leslie Mexico calling morning. From New Mexico.
3: New Mexico.
0: Yes. What's up, mama? Get it off
4: I'm
0: your chest.
4: So
2: you know New Mexico is the freakiest.
4: Thank you so much.
2: It's the freakiest state in the country. You know that, right?
4: How come?
2: I don't know. That's what Tamisha Brown reported last week. She said New Mexico is the freakiest state in the country.
3: She did not. She did.
0: Yeah, I think she said New Mexico
2: was sitting
0: was
2: right
0: one.
2: There.
0: Yeah.
2: That's so crazy. Yeah. Or maybe you wasn't here that day.
3: I probably was there. Damn.
0: All right.
4: But it's 4 a.m. over here, and I finally got on. I'm so excited to talk to you guys.
2: What's
3: well, congratulations.
2: Up?
3: Well, what's up, mama?
4: Thank you. Well, what I wanted to get off my chest is AI. I wanted to say that AI has, like, helped me a lot. It's taught me a lot. I use it to coach me on Excel. And then it's killing the world. It's really sad. I'm conflicted.
3: What's killing the world? AI killing
2: the
3: world?
2: Data centers are ruining the environment.
4: And they're about to build a big data center here, Project Jupiter. And I'm really excited because it creates jobs and everything, but it's killing the world. And we don't have any water here in New Mexico. Jeez. Our water is dried up. And like I said, the AI has helped teach me a lot. And so I'm just really conflicted. Like, is there a way that we can do this in a way that's not killing the world?
2: Probably not, but I'm going to tell you something. The world isn't going to allow itself to be killed. You know what's so funny? We talk about all of these planets that exist in our solar system, and we say there's no life on them, but guess what? The planet still stands there. So eventually, the planet is going to continue to rebel against us. Ain't nothing we can do against earthquakes and, you know, tornadoes and hurricanes. Where the virus that the Earth is ultimately going to get rid of to save itself? Just want you to know that.
4: Yeah, okay. Well, we deserve it.
0: Yeah, yeah, well, we deserve it.
2: In the meantime, you're going to get that pancake recipe off AI, off ChatGPT.
4: I'll work on it. Right. Well, it's so nice to talk to you guys.
0: You
3: nice
0: too,
3: talk
0: Leslie.
3: To you too.
4: Thank you. Okay, bye.
0: Bye-bye now. All
2: right. Damn, she probably was having a good day until she called up.
0: That's right. Charlamagne told her the world
3: would
0: be over. She's about to die.
3: Why we don't send her a couple cases of water?
2: Get her address. Go ahead. Feel free.
3: She gone now.
2: Let her drink while she on AI. I use AI, too, though. I'm not going to sit and act like I don't be using it, but...
0: We all do. Get it off your chest. 800-585-1051. And I just want to tell you guys, if you do use AI, right, put it in your notes section first and then put it in your email, because everybody knows when it's highlighted like it is that it came from AI.
3: Oh, yeah, I know. When they give you them little spectrum of colors.
0: Yeah,
2: and don't nobody even write like that.
0: They know it's AI. I just want to let you guys know that. Get it off your chest. It's The Breakfast Club. Good morning.
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11: There is one new accident to keep an eye out for. It's on eastbound 161 west of Beach Road. Left lane blocked off. Traffic backed up from New Albany Road. And southbound State Route 736 closed from debris between Taylor Road and Hickory Ridge. I'm Eddie Zellick from the Total Traffic Center.
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29: Additional rounds of rain showers and thunderstorms are possible through the day on Wednesday. However, rain and thunderstorms are not nearly as widespread as what we saw on Tuesday. Temperatures today will climb near 84 degrees. While the risk for severe weather is lower today, we do have the possibility for any additional rain to create flood concerns. A few more thundershowers are possible through the overnight with temperatures in the upper 60s. I'm Storm Team 4 meteorologist Macy Tetrick.
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0: 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Oh man.
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1: We about to break it down. 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
9: A little heavy right now on 71 North in between Greenlawn and 315. An earlier accident has the 71 North exit to 104 blocked off. There's some road work on 70 westbound just past 315 that has the left lane blocked. And an accident slowing things down on 33 heading westbound at Bixby. I'm Pat Butler from the Total Traffic Center.
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26: We'll continue to see some rain showers and thunderstorms through today, tomorrow, and even into Friday. Rain showers today should be mostly isolated. Temperatures will climb near 84 degrees. A few more thunder showers possible overnight with temperatures in the upper 60s. Thursday will start mostly dry, but a better chance for rain and thunderstorms leading into Thursday evening and overnight. Those showers linger to early Friday morning. I'm Storm Team 4 meteorologist Macy Tetrick.
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0: Dishing the news that relates to you. These stories are flying under the radar.
1: All right, it's way up with Angela Yee. JoJo Alonzo's here with me today.
2: The baddest Boricua in the game.
3: Hey.
1: All right, so Bumble for dating, they announced that anyone in a match can now send the first message. So it used to be the women message first requirement.
3: Yeah.
1: And that's been for over a decade, so.
2: I was on Bumble for a little bit.
1: Mm-hmm.
2: Yeah, and I'm going to say, I can't believe I was on Bumble for a little bit. But I was, and I let the men slide in my DMs.
1: Yeah, because it was about women making the first move. They said it was a radical idea at the time. Being women first was never about prescribing just one way to connect. It was about designing an experience with women's needs in mind. But a lot of women are excited for this change. 66% of women surveyed said they prefer men to send the first message.
2: Yeah, send the message.
1: Yes.
2: I want to go out
1: the
2: and
1: message.
2: Get
1: the number one hip-hop beat, according to Complex. All right, Anthropic is going to watermark text generated by its models, including Claude, and that's going to comply with European regulations. So they did put that in their updated support page.
2: Do you like that idea?
1: So anytime you copy it, paste it elsewhere, mm-hmm. it's going to persist through editing even. I'm sure they'll just find an app to get rid of the watermark.
2: Right, exactly. Because I don't want a watermark. I want you to think I came up with this. That's the whole point of it, ain't it? To
1: yeah.
2: make you think I did it.
1: You would think, but hey, anything that's going to make it a little more complicated, but I know people are going to find a way around it.
2: Of course.
1: As they always do.
2: Just go back to Photoshop.
1: And lastly, Damon Darling, the influencer who is buying people's groceries from Walmart, has been banned for life. He got more than 10 million followers for random acts of kindness. He was buying gas for people, buying groceries. But he got kicked out of a store and the police told him it's a life ban from Walmart. So now he's not allowed there anymore. Their only response is that he violated policies through disruptive behavior and trespassing unrelated to any charitable giving. But people are like, how dare you? Like, why is buying somebody's groceries illegal?
2: Because people don't care about other people no more.
1: They're still getting their money. What's the problem? Right? But he did say he's going to just not film there and respect their wishes. He doesn't want any problems. He just wants to bring love and laughter. If you want to come to Coffee Uplifts, people, and buy everybody coffee and
2: I'm trying to tell you
1: croissants and sandwiches, please do. And we will welcome you with open arms. All right. Speaking of money, it is a Wealth Wednesday. Everett Taylor, who is the CEO of Kickstarter, is going to be joining us. Now, Kickstarter does have a $1 million culture fund that's going to back independent creators around the world. He's going to tell you how you can apply to get that money from that fund. And we have the Way Up Mix at the top of the hour. So happy Wednesday.
2: Ask me what I got.
0: The Way Up Mix kicks off at the top of the hour on Way Up with Angela Yee.
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1: 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Now back! Yeah, she back at it. Bring it, bring in the Mac. Way Up with Angela Yee is on.

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9: Earlier accident had the 71 North exit ramp to 104 blocked off. That has reopened. There is a slowdown with an accident on the west outer belt. The right two lanes are blocked on 270 South in between Cemetery and Roberts. And be careful driving through some road work on 70 West after 315. The left lane is closed. I'm Pat Butler from the Total Traffic Center.
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14: A few rain showers and thunderstorms on Wednesday with temperatures climbing into the mid-80s. The risk for severe weather is low today. However, we could have some pockets with some heavier rain. This could create additional concerns when it comes to flooding. As we look ahead to Thursday, we'll see rain chances picking up again as we head into the evening and overnight hours. Temperatures will be in the mid-80s. As we round out the week, a couple more showers early Friday. We should dry out by Friday late in the day, and this will lead into some sunshine on Saturday. I'm Storm Team 4 meteorologist Macy Tetrick.
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1: 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We up with Angela Yee is on.

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10: A crash downtown has the 71 North exit to Fulton blocked off. 71 North is jammed up before Greenlawn. Crash off to the right, 270 South, just before Roberts on the west side. Also a broken down vehicle on 70 West before 142 in the right berm. I'm Pat Butler from the Total Traffic Center.
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0: 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The Big 3 playoffs are coming to Dallas, Texas. 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
12: A few rain showers and thunderstorms on Wednesday with temperatures climbing into the mid-80s. The risk for severe weather is low today. However, we could have some pockets with some heavier rain. This could create additional concerns when it comes to flooding. As we look ahead to Thursday, we'll see rain chances picking up again as we head into the evening and overnight hours. Temperatures will be in the mid-80s. As we round out the week, a couple more showers early Friday. We should dry out by Friday late in the day, and this will lead into some sunshine on Saturday. I'm Storm Team 4 meteorologist Macy Tetrick.
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4: All right. I'm over here getting ready for the best Angela Yee day ever. Amen. August 23rd, period. JoJo Alonzo's here with me today.
5: The baddest Boricua in the game.
6: Hey, girl.
4: Hey, girl. Ooh. What a great day we had today.
5: Thanks.
4: Shout out to Everett for joining us also for this Wealth Wednesday. You know him as the CEO of Kickstarter. He's got this $1 million fund that if you're a creator, you can get your hands on some money. Also, Community Through Hoops. I'm going to be broadcasting live Way Up with Angela Yee from Times Square.
5: That's so dope.
4: This is the first time I'm doing that.
5: Yeah.
4: And that's for Community Through Hoops. That's going down on Monday. It's a free basketball clinic. And it's led by New York Knicks legend Allen Houston. There's also a dunk contest. It's going to be fun. All in Times Square. They're literally building a basketball court in Times Square.
5: Yeah, that's super dope.
4: Shout out to Three Keys Management.
5: And you're going to be out there shooting.
4: I actually am.
5: I see your little jumper.
4: You see my little jumper?
5: Yeah.
4: You see me hit that three?
5: It was so ugly, though.
4: Okay, it went in.
5: It did.
4: Okay. All right. But anyway, this is your show, so you have the last word.
7: 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She's only two. The key is not to eat it all at once.
8: 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I like to shine the light on her. I've been married to her for 37 years. Thank you.
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1: There's people,

It's the City Show, 106.7 The Beat. Welcome to it. Today is August the 12th, and today is officially Did It Really Happen Day. Did It Really Happen? That's what you gotta ask everybody today. Today is officially Did It Really Happen Day. Welcome to the City Show. By request, it's Give Me On. 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
1: Justin Love in the building.
0: Jay Love's in here. Now, check it out. Today is officially on the City Show, Did It Happen Day.
1: Uh-oh.
0: So, yesterday, did it happen, Jay Love?
1: Uh-huh.
0: Did a tornado touch down?
1: Yeah, it did.
0: Are you sure, Justin?
1: Yeah, I'm 100% sure. I mean, I'm not a meteorologist or nothing, but you know, it
0: Justin,
1: did happen.
0: There was winds of 83 miles per hour, widespread damage, 60,000 people was out. But did a real tornado touch down?
1: My question is, does it matter?
0: I'm just saying.
1: I mean, the results are the same.
0: But
1: so why are
0: because it's wind versus a tornado is two different things.
1: But it's still, no, it's not. It's just a different, it's just a different name for the same thing.
0: No, it's not.
1: Sure is. Absolutely.
0: I tell you
1: what. Are trees down?
0: What do y'all think?
1: Are trees down?
0: Winds versus tornadoes. I'm saying it's winds. Justin said a tornado hit.
1: I'm just saying City broke some winds.
0: Use the talkback feature on the iHeartRadio app and let us know exactly what it is. Now, Justin, you know I'm good with this. And you, if you're throwing strikes.
1: I'm throwing them. Throwing them. You swinging.
0: All right, you here all day, so we're going to find out what's
1: Swang
0: going on.
1: Away.
0: So we want to know, did it happen?
1: It happened.
0: Did it really happen?
1: Yep.
0: I'm saying nah, Justin saying yeah. Use the talkback feature on iHeartRadio app and let us know. Coming up, we got more of your favorites. I'm going to show your area. It's the City Show.
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4: Looks like the I-71 east ramp to Fulton Street reopened from an earlier crash. You are still dealing with stop-and-go traffic approaching. Construction I-70 west between Hilliard, Rome, and 142. Also a disabled vehicle on I-70 west just before 142. I'm Mike Ross from the Total Traffic Center.
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5: A few rain showers and thunderstorms on Wednesday with temperatures climbing into the mid-80s. The risk for severe weather is low today. However, we could have some pockets with some heavier rain. This could create additional concerns when it comes to flooding. As we look ahead to Thursday, we'll see rain chances picking up again as we head into the evening and overnight hours. Temperatures will be in the mid-80s. As we round out the week, a couple more showers early Friday. We should dry out by Friday late in the day, and this will lead into some sunshine on Saturday. I'm Storm Team 4 meteorologist Macy Tetrick.
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12: Yeah, yeah, yeah. The sound of the culture. Hip-hop. Hey. Right here. Hey.

0: It's the City Show, 106.7. The Beat Clumps is real hip-hop and R&B. It's your boy, City. You know who's?
1: Justin Love over here.
0: And it's time for the question of the day. It's the question of the day, baby. We going in, church. It's the question of the day. Question of the day. Hold on. You got a good question?
1: No.
0: Oh, good. Because I have one.
1: Good.
0: I have one.
1: Question of the day is considered finest question of the day.
0: Do you agree? DJ Envy said yesterday that Chris Brown was a better entertainer than Michael Jackson.
1: Please.
0: Agree, disagree.
1: 100% disagree.
0: Okay.
1: Are you kidding me?
0: I think Chris Brown could do better than Michael Jackson is like the athletic stuff.
1: I mean, yeah.
0: He could flip and all that, but I don't think Mike had to flip.
1: Nah, Mike didn't need to flip.
0: Yeah.
1: Did you see that moonwalk?
0: Yeah.
1: Did you see the moonwalk?
0: So many different things.
1: No, I'll tell you who's the more accurate correlation is Bruno Mars. Bruno Mars and Mike are like, Bruno Mars is the Michael Jackson of today. 100%. Chris Brown, nope.
0: I want whatever you smoke and pass it, all right?
1: Hey, you like it?
0: Hey, there's the question of the day. Go ahead and answer that. 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
1: Justin Love over here.
0: And another recall has happened, Jay.
1: Another one?
0: Nearly 30,000 pounds of beef is recalled under the highest class, one risk level.
1: You just want to say 30,000 pounds of beef.
0: Beef from Argentina.
1: Pause.
0: Being recalled. USDA due bypass import reinspection. Is it... First we got jalapenos. Can't eat them.
1: Wait, what?
0: Can't eat no jalapenos.
1: What is a jalapeno?
0: Because bite one and you find out.
1: Well done.
0: We got the beef. We got guacamole. We got lettuce.
1: Mm.
0: All these things that we can't eat. We're not going to be able to eat anything.
1: That lettuce one was real, too.
0: Yeah, didn't get no sideshow pour, did you?
1: No, but I knew some people that did.
0: How do you know if you got explosive diarrhea?
1: Bruh.
0: I mean, does it happen anywhere? Or does it, when you got to go and then it happen?
1: It's the feeling. You know what I'm saying? Like, there's diarrhea feeling, then there's that diarrhea feeling.
0: What's the difference?
1: There's more liquid.
0: Can you hold it?
1: I mean.
0: Did they help? The people you know, did they help? Were they able to hold it?
1: No. No, are you kidding me?
0: Yeah. He must have the whole outfit.
1: Hey, bro, I had a client one time. I did a showing, and they literally had to go so bad, and they used the bathroom of the house we were looking at. Bruh.
0: Dude, it wasn't probably, bruh. You probably didn't have any, like, was it water running?
1: Water was running.
0: Okay, thank God.
1: Oh, yeah. No, the water was running, and so was something else.
0: So,
1: and,
0: I see.
1: Yeah, it wasn't pretty.
0: So, we want to know.
1: They be stanking up the whole place.
0: Is everything being recalled? Will we be able to eat anything?
1: Where is this meat being served, do you know?
0: I'm serving meat all the time. Coming up, we got more of your favorites. No one's showing your area. It's the City.
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0: I'm like, come and put that on me. Don't be running from me. 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Get whatever from me.
1: Yeah. Up the music.
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0: 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It's your boy City Nukus, and in the studio, two special guests I have from the City of Columbus Mayor's Office of Violence Prevention, Rena Shack, who is the Executive Director of Office of Violence Prevention, and Clyde Johnson, who is Community Engagement Officer with the office. It's a pleasure to have both of you in the studio today. How we doing?
1: Hi, City. We're doing good. How are you?
2: Doing good.
0: So, Director Shack, tell us about the Office of Violence Prevention.
1: So, the Office of Violence Prevention is out of the Mayor's Office. We are the central leader and coordinator for all violence reduction activities that the city either runs internally or funds externally. We do measurements, we do assessments, we do direct programming. We got staff members like Clyde out in the community every day. That is our bread and butter. We want to be out in the community hearing from our residents what they need from us.
0: So we were there last year when you launched the Safer Together 614 campaign. Tell my listeners about that and how they can get involved.
1: Sure. So that campaign has been ongoing since last year. It's something that we don't plan to stop. That means that we're in schools, we're in faith institutions, we're in summer camps, you name it, we'll be there to talk about conflict de-escalation, conflict resolution. Mm-hmm. So far in the first 6 months of this year, we have reached over 4,200 residents with the messaging of Safer Together 614.
0: Okay, so tell us about the peace pop-ups.
1: We pick neighborhoods on each side of the city. We're coming to you. We're bringing resources. We're bringing our staff. And we want to make sure that we're there to provide you with whatever you need.
2: There's a lot of activities that we're looking forward to engaging with the youth and anybody that shows up to these events. We're asking people who are in attendance to tell us about what they see in the neighborhood and what your neighborhood needs are.
1: Stop and listen, we're bringing food. It's like a whole cookout.
0: That's what I wanted to know.
1: We're bringing food. Mm-hmm. We got fun for the kids. We got raffles. We got all kinds of good stuff. Our team will be there. We're bringing resources that are based in each area of the city. So we're not just bringing general resources to you. We're bringing resources that are around where you are that you can have access to.
0: Clyde, could you tell me where these peace pop-ups are happening at?
2: First one is coming up this Thursday at All That. That's 4117 East Livingston. The next one will be on August 27th, and that'll be at Roosevelt Park. The next one after that will be in Rosewind on September 3rd. The next one will be at Hiltonia Middle School, September 24th. The next one after that will be at A-Plus Children's Academy on October 1st. And then last but not least, we'll have our grand finale at Wyland Park on October 16th. And all of these peace pop-ups are going to be happening between 5 to 7 p.m.
0: And these are totally free, right?
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0: I want to thank you both for stopping by the City Show. Thank you, Clyde. Thank you, Director Shack. Once again, it's great seeing you.
1: Thank you, City, for having us. We always love being here.
0: Coming up, we got more of your favorites. No one's showing your area. 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
2: Oh, my name is Justin Love.
1: 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And seems like Tiffany Haddish is in some hot water, but she avoided jail time after driving under the influence of alcohol. And if you looked at her mugshot, actually, when they were doing the deposition on video,
2: yeah,
1: she looked like she was still drunk.
2: She always looked like she's drunk, bro. Like noon on a Tuesday, and she's still drunk.
1: New Michael Jackson movie using actors, no actors, only his own footage, releases this month. So it's a new documentary, yeah. And they're just going to use his footage.
2: Bro, let me ask you this. How many, we've had a million Diddy docs, right, since it happened. How many Mike docs are too many?
1: None. I don't think there's got to be too many. Nah.
2: Really?
1: Anytime that the Jackson movie comes on, I watch it, and it's all day long. What else you got?
2: Okay, all right. I ain't mad. Prosecutors have 90 gigs. That's 90 gigs of evidence against Rod Wave in that 2025 shooting case.
1: It's crazy, man. Rod just came out with a new album, and he's supposed to be maturing and stuff. We see if we can get through this, though.
2: And it's still depressing. All his music is depressing. Like, I hate myself after listening to it. Rihanna took her kids to the street that's named after her in her native Barbados.
1: That's dope.
2: Now, here's what's really dope about that. My wife is from Trinidad, right?
1: Uh-huh.
2: So my wife's grandfather went to Barbados when she was younger. Like, he moved to Barbados.
1: Yeah.
2: So there's a family, like, Ancestry.com kind of thing.
1: Yeah.
2: Rihanna is somewhere on that tree.
1: So your wife might be related to Rihanna.
2: Come on, bro. We trying to get those,
1: Get us some tickets. Hey, listen, check out those stories and more coming up. We got more of your favorites at... Here we go. Check out those stories more at 106.7thebeat.com. Coming up, we got more of your favorites. It's the City Show.
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0: It's the city show, and it's supposed to rain until next year.
1: Shocker.
0: Seems like it, don't it? But it's not. It's supposed to rain until next week.
1: Welcome to Columbus.
0: Man, golly, it might even snow.
1: In August.
0: Mm-hmm.
1: They're selling Halloween stuff.
0: By now, request. So.

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1: Give me a P.
0: You got it.
1: Give me a E.
0: Why not?
1: Give me a T.
2: Okay.
1: T-Y.
0: Because
1: I'm petty all the time.
0: Is it petty to forgive someone but still not trust them?
2: How is that petty? That's just being smart.
0: You sure?
2: Yeah.
0: So you can forgive somebody but still not trust them?
2: Oh, yeah,
0: so
2: absolutely.
0: Why forgive them?
2: Well, I mean, because you need to. Because that's you forgive for yourself a lot of times. You mm-hmm. know what I'm saying?
0: Preach
2: just,
0: on it.
2: Yeah, just to make like, I mean, you allow a person to have certain control over your life.
0: Okay.
2: Depending upon what you allow them to have.
0: Uh-huh.
2: So forgiveness is one thing. Like, I choose to forgive. But I'm sorry, the forgetfulness just doesn't happen.
0: Okay.
2: I can't, right. like, you can't erase my memory and be like, oh, that didn't happen. No, I'm going to forgive you. We're going to keep it moving. But I'm going to take notes. So next time, I put people in different categories. You know what I'm saying?
0: So,
2: like, I trust this person 10% or 30% or whatever. Like, you stay in your lane until
0: so
2: you
0: there
2: you
0: it
2: deserve
0: is.
2: Over here.
0: Justin doesn't trust you, but he'll forgive you.
2: Yeah, bye.
0: Me, I ain't doing neither one. I'm being real petty. How about that? All right, we want to know what you feel, though. Hit us up. Use the Talkback feature on iHeartRadio. Coming up, we got more of your favorites. 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
0: 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Snoop Dogg.
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0: 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It's your boy, City News.
1: My name is Justin Love.
0: And that's our time. We got to go. We got to get out of here. It's going down tonight. Marlo's Cheese Steaks in Gahanna.
1: Oh.
0: It's happening.
1: Okay.
0: You can come up. We got music trivia. We got sing-alongs. We got karaoke.
1: Oh.
0: Best cheese steaks in the world. So it's going to be real fun.
1: Yum.
0: I'm telling you, man. When can they follow you? And also, when can they hear you on this station, J-Love?
1: Oh, Lord. At Justin L-U-V-V on them socials. 106.7 The Beat, that's Saturday, 10 a. to 3 p. and 10 a. to 2 p. with my homegirl, Minnie Obama.
0: All right. And I'm also on Throwback 105.3.
1: That's Monday through Friday, 2 to 6 p.m. Also, Minnie Obama in the building.
0: Tell them about, you know, you ain't just go by Just Love. You got a, you're the realtor. Say it again.
1: Oh, the whole thing. Oh, Columbus's favorite realtor on the radio.
0: There you go. I like
1: also,
0: that.
1: 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Hi, Princey.
0: See, I told you, Jay.
1: I got it all in.
0: Jay Love's all around.
1: Right out.
0: There you go. Hey, y'all. We'll see y'all tomorrow. Same time, same place. Until then, two fingers. That means peace.
1: Hold them high, spread them wide.
0: Oh, yeah, you already know.
1: You holla?
0: We'll holla.
1: My name is Justin Love. It's a Justin Love show.
0: There you go.
1: Does that work?
0: That'll work for me. That'll work for me.
1: Right.
0: I'm out of here.
1: Bye-bye.
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3: What a do, boo?
2: All right, I had the homie Glasses Malone on the podcast. It was an hour and a half long. We talked about a lot, but I had to ask him because he's accusing Drake of spending money to paint the narrative that YG had something to do with Draco the Ruler's killing.
3: Right, right. I remember that.
2: So I asked him straight up, hey, are you 100% sure that's the case? This is what he said. You made headlines because you brought up the fact that Drake might be assisting in some of the financing of pushing this YG narrative with the Draco situation. How sure are you that that's a
4: 100%.
2: Thing? 100%.
4: This is something that they do in the business. I mean, they see stories. My problem is, I don't know how mad you is about no rap battle. Grow the fuck up, bro. You're gonna make millions of dollars. Your kids are straight, but you keep playing and just get fucked up. Cause ain't nobody just taking no fucking losses. No matter what you think, you still black. Like, it's one thing you trying to make a look dumb. It's another thing where your minions, right, for lack of better terms, are doing things to falsely incriminate somebody. Because, you know, again, we in America where they don't have no problem fucking over a black man. That's it. So it's like, just be mindful of that.
2: So I had to also ask, because Glasses Malone is close with both The Game and Kendrick. There's recent news that came out that Kendrick Lamar hasn't spoken with The Game for over 10 years because The Game brought Drake
3: to Compton
2: for the 100 video shoot. Now, on this song, Drake took subliminal shots towards Kendrick. So since this happened, there hasn't been any Kendrick and Game relationship. Someone being so close to it, what do you think about that whole situation?
4: I'm still really surprised, and I don't know exactly what the Chuck was thinking. Like, you can't let this nigga diss Dot in Compton.
2: Right.
4: You really ain't supposed to be on the record with this nigga dissing him. But if you know, you don't bring him to Compton. Like, this is just disappointing. Hip-hop is such a we thing. You know what I mean? It's a us thing.
2: Right.
4: And whenever there's cracks in us, it's just fucking ridiculous.
2: So there's that, man. Shout out to Glasses. So much insight during this interview, man. Watch it. Bootleg Kev on YouTube. Hit subscribe. Coming up next, let's talk about it. The Daily Hate on a Wednesday, a.k.a. Hump Day, man. It's the Bootleg Kev Show.
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0: 10. Girl, you a 10, girl, you a 10, girl, you a 10. 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

0: time for that daily hate. What are you hating on?
1: My boyfriend, because I hate the way that he chews his food. It's absolutely annoying. He chews it like...
2: Snacker.
3: Oh, man. Thank you for making the noise for us.
1: Yeah, and don't let it be really good. It's extra loud.
0: Have you had a conversation with him about his chewing?
1: We've had several conversations, and he still continues to do it.
3: Well, ma'am, the food tastes better when you eat it like that.
0: Does it?
3: It just does.
1: No, it doesn't.
0: No, that's terrible.
3: And when you over here not eating, controllable, it is just better food that way.
1: He does it while we're out in public.
3: I do, too.
0: You know what? It's fine. James is a big smacker, so he has no manners as well. So I understand your pain, especially when you happen to be out in public with a buddy who doesn't understand etiquette.
3: Oh, yeah, like fart at the work table all the damn time. That work etiquette there. The hell you
0: I don't know what you're talking about. Anyway, appreciate your call. The big smacker, James Andre Jefferson Jr., you are hated on, too.
3: Hey, you can kiss my black ass. You and her.
0: Anyway, if you got something you want to hate on, leave us a voicemail, 877-817-2888. Coming up, man, James is sad. A TV show has been canceled.
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